0: Restore and Trevelo Travel, Sarah Dawn Thiessen. Her voice shining a spotlight on women who help our community thrive. Local women who lead with innovation, purpose, and heart. Got someone in mind? Nominate her today at strathmorenow.com.
1: Strathmore Now weather.
2: Tonight brings in a low of 10 degrees as a few clouds enter the area. Things clear up tomorrow alongside a high of 30, and we've got a high of 32 on Wednesday as the sun sticks around. You can check out what the weather has in store by heading to strathmorenow.com.
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0: a peace officer. Happy Cat Sanctuary received a boost on Canada Day, picking up a new vehicle and a donation through the Country for Critters campaign. The organization says the vehicle will help with transporting cats and picking up supplies after previously relying on volunteer vehicles. Owner Michelle Shave spoke more about the support from the community.
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0: The donation will help support veterinary costs for kittens expected to be put up for adoption. The fourth annual Lead by Example Powwow is coming to Chestermere on Wednesday. The event is set to take place at John Peak Park and is free to attend. Organizer Melody A Young Man Hunt spoke more about the event.
2: If this is your first powwow, come out and be open to learning about First Nations culture and language, songs and dance.
0: The powwow was created in honor of Melody's son Christian, who had died several years ago in what she called an act of racism. The city of Chestermere has been named one of Alberta's best places to live outside of Calgary and Edmonton in a new World Atlas ranking. The community was included on the publication's list of the 8 best places to live in Alberta in 2026. World Atlas cited Chestermere Lake, year-round recreational opportunities, the city's rapid growth, and its proximity to Calgary as reasons for the ranking. Other communities on the list include Cochrane, St. Albert, Beaumont, Canmore, Okotoks, Medicine Hat, and Spruce Grove. And Mother Goose in the Park returns tomorrow, hosted by the Strathmore Municipal Library, Trellis, and Five for Life. The program for young children will be held at Kinsman Park beginning at 10 a.m. For more details on this story and others, visit strathmorenow.com. In other news, Doug Ford and Daniel Smith have announced a new route for an oil pipeline between Ontario and Alberta. The proposed pipeline would move about 500,000 barrels of oil per day. Danielle Smith was also flipping pancakes at the Stampede Breakfast in Calgary. The event will bring in thousands for a pancake breakfast ahead of the greatest rodeo on Earth. And Canada has chosen a German company to build a new submarine fleet. The company currently builds around 70% of NATO's submarines.
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0: Tonight's got a few clouds with a low of 10 degrees. Tomorrow's got some bright and sunny skies with a high of 30. And Wednesday brings in a high of 32 as the sun sticks around. You can see our full 5-day forecast on strathmorenow.com.
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1: Good morning, I'm Jaden Cobstar with your local news update. Police in Bassano responded to 94 calls throughout the month of June. These calls varied from situations like break and enters to thefts from oil sites. Police also responded to 9 vehicle collisions involving deer on Highway 1. There were no injuries in these collisions, but in each case the vehicle was damaged and needed to be towed. You can read more about these calls by visiting strathmorenow.com. A public rally took place over the weekend at Kinsmen Park in Strathmore. Attendees gathered to express concerns about the provincial government's move from AASHE to ADAP. Strathmore resident Kevin Brewer shared his experience, saying it took him 5 years to be accepted into AASHE.
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0: make you mine.
1: I'm Hunter Pratt. Coming up, we're hanging out with Melody, talking all about the Lead by Example powwow that is happening tomorrow. Here's Luke Bryan on More Country. I threw it.

0: 104.5 More Country. I'm Hunter Pratt. It is Her Voice presented by CCAN. We're hanging out with Allie Brigley. Allie, I've heard nothing but good things about you. What does it feel like to have that community support?
1: It's so surreal. Like, I feel a little bit alienated in the sense of I feel like I don't deserve the praise, or I don't deserve people's recommendations because I'm so new. Like, people are taking a chance on a stranger.

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1: I'm Brandon Zebiak with your local news update. Chestermere RCMP are asking for the public's help identifying a man linked to two indecent act complaints at city parks last month. Police say the incidents happened June 3rd near Steve King Memorial Dog Park and June 19th at Anniversary Park. Officers believe the same suspect was involved in both incidents. RCMP say no one was injured or assaulted during either occurrence. Anyone who recognizes the suspect is asked to contact Chestermere RCMP. The Strathmore Splash Park had closed temporarily following an act of vandalism. Town Councillor Melissa Langmaid said the damage had affected the park's electrical system and the closure would remain in place while crews assessed the damage. Earlier today, it was announced that the Splash Park was back up and running. Bassano RCMP say they've responded to 94 events throughout the month of June. Many of the various calls involved theft and break-and-enters. Police added that they responded to 9 separate reports of drivers hitting deer. Although no injuries had been reported, all vehicles were damaged and needed to be towed. You can learn more about some of the calls police responded to by reading the article on our Strathmore Now app. A Strathmore music teacher is building a career rooted in her lifelong passion for music. Allie Brigley brought her experience as an opera performer and education from Alberta and Boston to the community, where she now teaches vocal and piano lessons. Brigley spoke about the connection she builds with her students and helping them grow with their confidence.
2: Being able to put on performances and see students rise to the occasion makes it all worth it.
1: 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And there are a ton of events going on this week across the area. You can take a look at the events by visiting our events calendar. 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

impress me much. Dara, it's right around 12:30 this Tuesday afternoon. We got Morgan Wallen coming up. Right now, it's Morgan Griffith, just being me.

0: Feeling some wind tomorrow with a hot high of 32, and Thursday clears up with a ton of sun and a high of 28. 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

home stretch. I'm Candace Johnson. It's a good time for parades, right? Everybody's having their annual parades before rodeos. The Calgary Stampede Parade was last week. Well, how would you like to see a Stampede Parade that features, instead of a marching band, how about a lawn chair demonstration team? Going to be honest, it's not that difficult to walk in time and open and close the lawn chair at the same time, but still kind of fun. Maybe coming to a parade near you.

Ella Langley's brand new song, Be Her, on the home stretch. I'm Candace Johnson. This morning we played that Duck Duck Jeep cue to text, and now it's time to get a qualifier for the Jeep and give away some Callaway Park tickets.